of their own company. 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For the magnificence in their light, we understand better our own insignificance. 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

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A one-way train ticket

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1: Vous écoutez Bretagne 5.
2: Times like these, you gotta just keep on moving. Times like these, you gotta just keep on dancing. Times like these, when everyone's trying to stop you, don't look down, just turn around and set it free.

karma. 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I used to love you like the world would end.

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Yeah, send thanks.